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Shenandoah Ann next to you, next to me here inside the saloon. I like hanging out with you. Hi there, Rich Cassidy. Hope you had a great weekend. Hope your mother had a wonderful Mother's Day yesterday. If you's a mama, I hope they spoiled you like crazy. My kids and I tried to spoil their mama best we could. Kenny on the way. We'll throw in Ella Langley with her latest. Also Morgan Wallen and Alan Jackson and whatever she's got. Big old number one for David Nail right now.

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Some stations are new country. We're just pure country. Oldies, new songs, and classics in between. The

0: Morgan Wallen on The Problem here inside the saloon. Over the weekend, he played the Lucas Oil Field in Indianapolis, home of the Colts. And Friday night, he walked out all by himself. People were wondering if he was going to walk out with Pat McAfee, who's a famous Colt, now a big YouTuber and podcaster, but walked out all by himself. But then on Saturday night, he made up for it when he walked out with Caitlin Clark. Of course, Caitlin was the huge star in college basketball with the Iowa Hawkeyes, now playing for the Indiana Fever. Is that right? In the WNBA? Indiana Fever. But Caitlin got a huge roar from the sold-out crowd. Bailey Zimmerman on the way, Restless Heart, and Blake Shelton, Honeybee, coming up.
1: 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A few clouds for your overnight tonight. We'll see lows near 44 degrees. Tuesday, sunny skies, highs near 76. Tuesday evening, partly cloudy, overnight lows near 55. Wednesday, cloudy with periods of rain early, 70% chance of precipitation, highs around 70. Wednesday night, partly cloudy, overnight lows near 45 degrees. 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
0: WJEH. Racine. 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

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Some stations are new country. We're just pure country. Oldies, new songs, and classics in between. The

0: Cody Johnson, the fall here inside the saloon. Well, Cody is hoping that Vegas has luck on his side coming up on May 17th. He is hoping, he said, it's like a gold buckle in the rodeo world. He said, you always try to compete to get the gold buckle and win the short go. He says, country music entertainment is kind of like the same. He says, I love every accolade I get and I love it and I do it for the fans. He said, but I keep shooting for that ultimate gold buckle in country music, which is Entertainer of the Year. Well, he's got a good chance. He is nominated for the ACM Entertainer of the Year, but he's up against some pretty stiff competition.
1: 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A few clouds for your overnight tonight. We'll see lows near 44 degrees. Tuesday, sunny skies, highs near 76. Tuesday evening, partly cloudy. Overnight lows near 55. Wednesday, cloudy with periods of rain early. 70% chance of precipitation, highs around 70. Wednesday night, partly cloudy. Overnight lows near 45 degrees. 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

0: Jason Aldean, how far does a goodbye go here inside the saloon? Well, how far can two Georgia boys go? It was announced that Jason Aldean is teaming up with his longtime friend of well over 20-some years, fellow Georgia native Luke Bryan. They are hitting a number of stadiums across the country here this summer. I believe there's four, but there may be as many as six, so they may be adding a couple more stadiums. But looks to be the party of the summer when you get Jason Aldean and Luke Bryan together on one bill. Chris Jansen on the way, John Berry and Luke Bryan. Hang on.
1: 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A few clouds for your overnight tonight. We'll see lows near 44 degrees. Tuesday, sunny skies, highs near 76. Tuesday evening, partly cloudy, overnight lows near 55. Wednesday, cloudy with periods of rain early, 70% chance of precipitation, highs around 70. Wednesday night, partly cloudy, overnight lows near 45 degrees. 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

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We're just pure country. Oldies, new songs, and classics in between. The Wolf.

It was the title of his second album, and it was the album that really defined his career from the early onset. It featured not only big hits like Not a Moment Too Soon and Indian Outlaw, but also his very first number one, Don't Take the Girl. Highbridge Cassidy, full hour of country. Hope you had a wonderful Mother's Day yesterday, a great weekend, and ready for another great week. Megan Maroney on the way. CDB and Kenny and Cracker, When the Sun Goes Down.

0: Justin Moore with his 14th number one of his career that spans well over 20 years now. That is Time's Ticking here inside the saloon. Pick up the Greatest Hits album. Such great hits from Justin Moore over those 20 years. Tucker Wetmore on the way. Brooks and Dunn, who spent the weekend once again performing alongside Morgan Wallen in Indianapolis, performing all their biggest hits, still going strong into their early 70s. And they're just kids when you compare them to the Rolling Stones. I don't know if you're a Rolling Stones fan, but Mick Jagger, Keith Richards, and Ronnie Wood, the Rolling Stones, recently just released a brand new album. And all these guys are in their their early 80s, and they're still going strong. Kix and Ronnie, they're just kids.
1: 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A few clouds for your overnight tonight. We'll see lows near 44 degrees. Tuesday, sunny skies, highs near 76. Tuesday evening, partly cloudy, overnight lows near 55. Wednesday, cloudy with periods of rain early, 70% chance of precipitation, highs around 70. Wednesday night, partly cloudy, overnight lows near 45 degrees. 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
0: 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Racine, Gallipolis, Pomeroy, and Ravenswood. 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

Yes, sir. Everybody knows that's the way to go. Living on love. Alan Jackson kicking off hour one of my show here tonight. Appreciate y'all joining me. Charlie Derrick with you. Got some Randy Travis coming up. But right now, here's Florida Georgia Live.

0: You know what that I just started doing a couple of days ago, and it's given me a better life. Thomas Rhett and Jordan Davis singing about Ain't a Bad Life. I carry around too much weight. Like, I worry about stuff I ain't got any business worrying about, and I ain't going to get into details or anything. I'm a little embarrassed to tell you all the stuff that I worry about. It's the stupidest stuff you ever heard of, but I just decided the other day, I heard the preacher say it, stop carrying that weight, and I thought, you know what, that's a good idea. So, and yeah, I've heard that before, but I really started doing it for the past couple of days, and Thomas Rhett and Jordan Davis singing about what a great life they got, and I'm thinking, mine's getting pretty good too. Mine's getting better too. Ours is going to get better too, especially when the girl who's going to be co-host, or she ain't co-hosting, she's hosting the American Country Music Awards coming up over the weekend on Sunday night. Shania Twain. Wonder what songs she'll do. Wonder if she'll do any songs. Surely she will, right? She's about to do one for us. Love Gets Me Every Time by request. Coming up next.
1: 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A few clouds for your overnight tonight. We'll see lows near 44 degrees. Tuesday, sunny skies, highs near 76. Tuesday evening, partly cloudy, overnight lows near 55. Wednesday, cloudy with periods of rain early, 70% chance of precipitation, highs around 70. Wednesday night, partly cloudy, overnight lows near 45 degrees.
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0: That's my friend and your fellow listener's favorite song. Amber is, I'm playing that for Amber here tonight. It's her birthday. It's her 32nd birthday. Jake, her boyfriend, texted me and told me that two of them were listening here tonight, and that's her favorite song, and I ought to play it for her and wish her a happy birthday. So happy birthday, Amber. Thank you both for listening to me on the show tonight.
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We're just pure country. Oldies, new songs, and classics in between. The Wolf.

0: Barry Chapin Carpenter, down to Twist and Shout, Charlie Derrick. Boy, I can't wait to play this one. Handsome Dan just texted me and asked me put on some Conway Twitty and tight-fitting jeans. It's coming up next. What a great song, huh? It's coming up next. Right now, here's Dirks.
1: I must look just like a fool here in the middle of the road, standing there in your rear view, getting soaked to the bone.

0: settle for a slow down. Come on, just slow down. I'd settle for a slow down.
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0: Cocktail on Me, Jason Aldean, his new one, Charlie Derrick. I thought this was pretty interesting and a good idea, too. Social media clauses and divorce agreements. It's a new deal to where you agree when you're getting a divorce. I mean, it's in the divorce contract. You know, lawyers write it up. You get in trouble if you do it after you say you want in the contract. But you can't talk about each other on social media, and you can't use the kids either. You know, you see a lot of kids or a lot of couples break up and they'll post pictures about what a great time they're having with the kid when they got custody, and then the other does it, and you're basically using the kids to get back at them, is or at least what it looks like. I don't know what your motives are, but that's a new deal. I think it's a good idea, don't you? Social media clauses and divorce agreements.
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were storming through the house that day, and I could tell she was leaving. And I thought, oh, she'll be back, till she turned around and pointed at the wall and said,

0: Luke Combs and Days Like These. Charlie Derrick. All right, see if you know who this guy is. He was one of Garth Brooks. Matter of fact, Garth Brooks still credits him with being one of the reasons that he was a success. He was a rodeo star, and he was also a country music star. Had a bunch of songs on the radio. You know who it is. Chris LeDoux. And What You Gonna Do With a Cowboy? Got a request for it. About to put it on, too. Coming up next.
1: 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A few clouds for your overnight tonight. We'll see lows near 44 degrees. Tuesday, sunny skies, highs near 76. Tuesday evening, partly cloudy, overnight lows near 55. Wednesday, cloudy with periods of rain early, 70% chance of precipitation, highs around 70. Wednesday night, partly cloudy, overnight lows near 45 degrees.
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0: I hate this. Just wide awake, waiting on a good night kiss.
1: Brett Young and Sleep Without You, Charlie Derrick. We're going to get into some of that neon light coming up here with Blake Shelton coming up here next. But right now, 1997, it's Brooks and Dunn, and he's got you.

Some stations are classic country. Some stations are new country. We're just pure country. Oldies, new songs, and classics in between. The Wolf.

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A green traffic light turned straight to red. I hit my brakes and mumbled under my breath. His fries went a-flying and his orange drink covered his lap. Well, in my 4-year-old set of 4-letter word, it started with

0: Bailey Zimmerman and Chevy Silverado, Charlie Derrick. 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I can't wait to hear it. It's one of my favorites from him. Came out about 30 years ago or so. But it's a story about a guy who is living a rough life, and he hit bottom. But he's finally gotten sober, and he decided here's where he needs to go, and he went there, and it's going good for him. You know the song. You know country music. You probably do. Colin Ray and Little Rock. Man, what a good song it is. Got a request for it. About to put it on, too. Can't wait to hear it. It's coming up next.
1: 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A few clouds for your overnight tonight. We'll see lows near 44 degrees. Tuesday, sunny skies, highs near 76. Tuesday evening, partly cloudy. Overnight, lows near 55. Wednesday, cloudy with periods of rain early, 70% chance of precipitation, highs around 70. Wednesday night, partly cloudy, overnight lows near 45 degrees. 93.

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1: The Wolf.

Yeah, it ain't a good thing to do. John Anderson, Straight Tequila Night, Charlie Derrick. I tell you what, something that is a good thing to do is put on a Ricky Van Shelton song. I Am a Simple Man. One of my favorites from Ricky Van Shelton is coming up here next. But right now, here's Brad Paisley and Mud on the Tires.

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Some stations are new country. We're just pure country. Oldies, new songs, and classics in between. The

0: Morgan Wallen and I Got Better, Charlie Derrick here. You know, I guess it was probably about 10, 12 years ago that it was a Christmas party for the softball team. And the softball players, Annie, our daughter, was one of the players. And they had to pair up with one of their teammates and do karaoke. And I remember Annie and Shania did this song by Carrie Underwood. And Andrea, when Annie was singing, we just looked at each other and said, you know, that kid's 14 years old. We didn't even know she could sing like that. But she belted it out, man. That part about, I took a Louisville slugger to his taillights or whatever Carrie Underwood did. But that was when we realized Annie could really sing, you know, sang pretty good. But I thought of that when I saw Before He Cheats coming up here next. Carrie, that's a long story to tell you. Carrie Underwood's coming up, isn't it? But that's what it reminded me of.
1: 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A few clouds for your overnight tonight. We'll see lows near 44 degrees. Tuesday, sunny skies, highs near 76. Tuesday evening, partly cloudy, overnight lows near 55. Wednesday, cloudy with periods of rain early, 70% chance of precipitation, highs around 70. Wednesday night, partly cloudy, overnight lows near 45 degrees.
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0: We were talking about this a little bit earlier when I played another Ella Langley song about the DJ. It was an interview. I saw it on TikTok, and they were asking her, said, do you think you'll always have your bangs? And Ella Langley said, yeah, probably will. I mean, it would be weird to see Ella, you know, with her hair pulled back. I bet she'd be just as beautiful, and of course, she's still going to sing the way she sings and have great songs like she does, but they asked her, they said, hey, you think you'll always have your bangs? She's, yeah, probably will.
1: 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A few clouds for your overnight tonight. We'll see lows near 44 degrees. Tuesday, sunny skies, highs near 76. Tuesday evening, partly cloudy, overnight lows near 55. Wednesday, cloudy with periods of rain early, 70% chance of precipitation, highs around 70. Wednesday night, partly cloudy, overnight lows near 45 degrees.
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1: I'm Tom Sussman, and this is your Vandalia News Morning Report. It's Election Day in West Virginia, with polls opening at 6:30 this morning and closing at 7:30 this evening. This appears to be one of the most expensive fights on record for control of the legislature, as Governor Patrick Morrisey and his third-party out-of-state groups are working to reshape the legislature. One study indicates that groups opposed to Kanawha County Senator Tom Takubo have spent over $300,000 in that effort. WMOV will bring you live election coverage this evening starting at 7 p.m. We'll be broadcasting from the Mason and Jackson County courthouses, and we'll also join Metro News for statewide results. This week is Hospital Week, and we talked with Jim Kaufman of the West Virginia Hospital Association.
2: People drive down the road and they see that blue H on the side of the road. 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And I'm like, well, that H stands for a lot more. I believe it stands for hope and healing.
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3: 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A few clouds for your overnight tonight. We'll see lows near 44 degrees. Tuesday, sunny skies, highs near 76. Tuesday evening, partly cloudy, overnight lows near 55. Wednesday, cloudy with periods of rain early, 70% chance of precipitation, highs around 70. Wednesday night, partly cloudy, overnight lows near 45 degrees.
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Well, this probably caused me a headache or two, but it's never broken my heart. And Luke Combs rocking it out here this morning on the Charlie Derrick Show. Got some Toby Keith and Russell Dickerson coming up here next. You want to stick around? I hope you do. Right now, here's Garth. We call them

0: Tucker Whitmore singing about his brunette, or you know how he's going to switch over to him. Charlie Derrick here was the biggest song that this girl ever put out with. Is a story of a young girl who had just a terrible life, but it's it was instructions that mom was giving her, and it was I don't know if they were good instructions, but it was sure a big hit song for Reba McEntire. You know the one I'm talking about, Fancy, and coming up here next.
1: 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A few clouds for your overnight tonight. We'll see lows near 44 degrees. Tuesday, sunny skies, highs near 76. Tuesday evening, partly cloudy, overnight lows near 55. Wednesday, cloudy with periods of rain early, 70% chance of precipitation, highs around 70. Wednesday night, partly cloudy, overnight lows near 45 degrees.
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3: 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Don't wait. On this Tuesday, big week for the USA as President Trump travels to China and the scoundrels in Iran decide on whether to accept any kind of ceasefire or continue the madness. China could very well stop the nuke situation because the mullahs export so much oil to the communists that it can't afford to alienate Beijing. And while we're on the oil trade topic, we found out that American companies are selling so much product abroad, they will not moderate pricing here. Supply and demand with no restraint. The American consumer is competing with overseas buyers and sellers for gas. That's why the prices are so high. President Trump already announced a gas tax suspension, and that'll help a little bit. BP, for example, doubled its profit in just one quarter. So the Iranian conflict is Mardi Gras to them. Seems to me that the Trump administration should have a few words with these companies because they're gouging us. 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
5: 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Licensed in Ohio and West Virginia, like a good neighbor, State Farm is there. Mostly sunny skies today, high temperatures topping out near 76 degrees. Tonight, partly cloudy skies, overnight lows near 55. Wednesday, morning rain showers, scattered thunderstorms in the afternoon, highs near 71 degrees. 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
7: 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The Wahama High softball team defeated Wirt County 11-0 yesterday in the regional playoff opener at the Watering Hole. Pitcher Raley Zirkle was lights out for the White Falcons, as head coach Wes Riffle talked about postgame.
1: Yeah, it was a good game. The girls, you know, showed up. Rayleigh was great in the circles. She threw a no-hitter. Had, I think, one hit by pitch, one walk, but had 10 strikeouts. So she looked really good in the circle today.
7: Wahama will be off today and then play Wednesday next in the second round, most likely at Tug Valley.
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93.1 FM, written by Mr. Tom T. Hall back years and years and years ago. There's Alan Jackson, and it's all right to be a little bitty. Glad to have you with me this morning on The Morning Howl, brought to you by Olzer Health. Here's Brad Paisley from Glendale, West Virginia, and She's Everything.

glasses. She looks great in anything. She's, I want a piece of chocolate. 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She's, I can't find a thing to wear. Now and then she's moody. She's a Saturn with a sunroof, with her brown hair blowing.

0: 93.1 FM, there's Riley Green and Change My Mind on the Morning Howl, brought to you this morning as always on Pain in the Morning by your good friends at Holzer Health. Hey, let me tell you about it. I've said this 100 times in my lifetime. Go big or go home. 4-H Club, Bake Sale, and Car Wash coming up this Saturday, May 16th, 9 a.m. to 1 p.m. at the Tupper's Plains Fire Department. 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You can check out Bake It Till You Make It. Also, the Vincent Food Truck's going to be there serving breakfast. It's going to be a grand time. It's going to be a great time, and it's going to be for a worthy cause. 9 a.m. to 1 p.m. on May 16th, the big Go Big or Go Home 4-H Bake Sale and Car Wash this Saturday.
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6: 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And slick politician Eric Tarr does nothing. In the state Senate, Eric Tarr voted against lowering our income taxes by 10%. But Tarr

0: voted to increase his own pay by 15%. More for Eric Tarr, less for us. In his private business, Eric Tarr made at least $325,000 from the state of West Virginia while serving as state senator. A lot more for him. Slick politician Eric Tarr voted for politicians to take over our local schools, voted to weaken an ethics bill to stop lobbyists from buying politicians, and took money from lobbyists. In the Republican primary on Tuesday, May 12th, drain the swamp. Say no to slick politician Eric Tarr. 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
3: 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Mostly sunny skies today, high temperatures topping out near 76 degrees. Tonight, partly cloudy skies, overnight lows near 55. Wednesday, morning rain showers, scattered thunderstorms in the afternoon, highs near 71 degrees. 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

0: 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Hey, don't miss the Max Marauder Band Jazz Band concert coming up tomorrow evening. Court Street Commons is going to be at 6:30 p.m. It's going to be a great evening of fun and great music on May 12th at the Court Street Commons. Join us, won't you?
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8: 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The Go Big or Go Home 4-H Club will host a bake sale and car wash at the Tupper's Plains Fire Department on Saturday. 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Finally, a Peace Officers Memorial event in Gallipolis City Park will be held on Friday, beginning at 10:30.
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1: I'm Tom Sussman, and this is your Vandalia News Morning Report. It's Election Day in West Virginia, with polls opening at 6:30 this morning and closing at 7:30 this evening. This appears to be one of the most expensive fights on record for control of the legislature, as Governor Patrick Morrisey and his third-party out-of-state groups are working to reshape the legislature. One study indicates that groups opposed to Kanawha County Senator Tom Takubo have spent over $300,000 in that effort. WMOV will bring you live election coverage this evening starting at 7 p.m. We'll be broadcasting from the Mason and Jackson County courthouses, and we'll also join Metro News for statewide results. This week is Hospital Week, and we talked with Jim Kaufman of the West Virginia Hospital Association.
2: People drive down the road and they see that blue H on the side of the road. 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And I'm like, well, that H stands for a lot more. I believe it stands for hope and healing.
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4: 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Mostly sunny skies today, high temperatures topping out near 76 degrees. Tonight, partly cloudy skies, overnight lows near 55. Wednesday, morning rain showers, scattered thunderstorms in the afternoon, highs near 71 degrees. 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

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Let me tell you, folks, we got some fast cars and we got some freedom. How about Rascal Flatts?

0: 93.1 FM, Ella Langley and Be Her on the Morning Howl, brought to you by Holzer Health. Have you just gotten a new car, or have you got a new-to-you used car, or, you know, a new kind of new car? Well, you're going to notice that all of them have similar features. Similar is like that grab handle above the door on the passenger side, or some of them even the driver's side. I got to thinking about that. What are those used for? Well, there have been a couple of people out there who was who've had their own interpretations of this. Okay, some call them, unnecessary high-tech features. Well, I don't see what's so high-tech about them, but, you know, they're called grab handles or the blankety-blank-blank handles. I can't say on the radio. Also, I ran across a thing on Nissan.com that they're specifically designed for. Okay, and I've used these. Okay, they help keep passengers stable while going off-road as a point of support during more extreme braking. Okay, and since car grab handles also incorporate hooks, they're used to hang clothes on or bags on and things like that. But that's really not the appropriate use for them, okay? That being said, it's wise to use grab handles as they were intended to be used, okay? Like an anchoring point when driving, because they can interfere with a deployment of airbags, okay, for example. Also, you know, there's just too many things to hold on to in a car, but first you need, when you buy a car, you need to look at everything in it, okay? And then you can wonder, why in the world did I buy this car?
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4: 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The Wahama High softball team defeated Wirt County 11-0 yesterday in the regional playoff opener at the Watering Hole. Pitcher Raley Zirkle was lights out for the White Falcons, as head coach Wes Riffle talked about postgame.
5: Yeah, it was a good game. The girls, you know, showed up. Raley was great in the circles. She threw a no-hitter. Had, I think, one hit by pitch, one walk, but had 10 strikeouts, so she looked really good in the circle today.
4: Wahama will be off today and then play Wednesday next in the second round, most likely at Tug Valley.
6: Does this get you ready for what may come Wednesday?
5: Yeah, you know, I think so. I think we're anticipating to see Tug Valley. We're going to have to go there. So, you know, I think it was a good game to, you know, keep us warm, keep us ready. We'll come back tomorrow, have a good hard practice, and prep for what's coming.
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9: 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Skyrocketing electric bills, higher insurance, increasing food cost. And slick politician Eric Tarr does nothing. In the state Senate, Eric Tarr voted against lowering our income taxes by 10%. But Tarr voted to increase his own pay by 15%. 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In his private business, Eric Tarr made at least $325,000 from the state of West Virginia while serving as state senator. A lot more for him. Slick politician Eric Tarr voted for politicians to take over our local schools, voted to weaken an ethics bill to stop lobbyists from buying politicians, and took money from lobbyists. In the Republican primary on Tuesday, May 12th, drain the swamp. Say no to slick politician Eric Tarr. 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

0: 93.1 FM, Blake Shelton and Stay Country or Die Trying on the Morning Howl, brought to you by Holzer Health. Hey, it's been announced. The Ohio River Festival, Ravenswood's Ohio River Festival entertainment this year has been announced. The lovely Dina Carter. She said, it's like strawberry wine that I shaved my lace for this. How to Get There and Danced Anyway and many more. She's a Grammy-nominated CMA Award winner, a country music sensation, and a country music superstar. The Ohio River Festival is coming up on Saturday, August 1st. So head on down there and enjoy some Dina Carter. I will.
1: Good morning. This is Lindsay Patrick. I'm a speech pathologist within Holzer Health System. I'm here to remind you that May is Better Hearing and Speech Month. 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
2: Here's a look at your latest Superstar Country Quad County weather forecast, brought to you by Julia Davis State Farm. Licensed in Ohio and West Virginia, like a good neighbor, State Farm is there. Mostly sunny skies today, high temperatures topping out near 76 degrees. Tonight, partly cloudy skies, overnight lows near 55. Wednesday, morning rain showers, scattered thunderstorms in the afternoon, highs near 71 degrees. 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
5: In his private business, Eric Tarr made at least $325,000 from the state of West Virginia while serving as state senator.
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0: 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And for those of you who don't like shiny cars and like to see crash them up cars, Demolition Derby coming up at 4 p.m. The parking's behind the grandstand. Spectators are $10 each, and it's just going to be a melee of destruction, okay? And if you want to enjoy the weekend all weekend, there's going to be camping fun June 5th through the 7th for only $35. 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
3: It's your CBS Country Daily Dirt. Kelly Clarkson is returning to season 30 of The Voice this fall. This marks the singer's 11th season as a judge on the reality singing show. Kelly's team has won seasons 14, her first season, 15,

0: through some tough days. Morgan met with Jameson 2 months prior to his death and gave him the VIP treatment at his show, including limo transportation. It's your CBS Country Daily Dirt. I'm Brooke Summers.
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5: The cost of a first-class postage stamp will increase to 82 cents from 78 cents effective July 12th. The Go Big or Go Home 4-H Club will host a bake sale and car wash at the Tuppers Plains Fire Department on Saturday. 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Finally, a Peace Officers Memorial event in Gallipolis City Park will be held on Friday, beginning at 10:30.
6: We can't afford Eric Tarr. Skyrocketing electric bills, higher insurance, increasing food cost. And slick politician Eric Tarr does nothing. In the state Senate, Eric Tarr voted against lowering our income taxes by 10%. But Tarr voted to increase his own pay by 15%. More for Eric Tarr, less for us. In his private business, Eric Tarr made at least $325,000 from the state of West Virginia while serving as state senator. A lot more for him. Slick politician Eric Tarr voted for politicians to take over our local schools, voted to weaken an ethics bill to stop lobbyists from buying politicians, and took money from lobbyists. In the Republican primary on Tuesday, May 12th, drain the swamp. Say no to slick politician Eric Tarr. 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
6: We can't afford Eric Tarr. Skyrocketing electric bills, higher insurance, increasing food cost. And slick politician Eric Tarr does nothing. In the state Senate, Eric Tarr voted against lowering our income taxes by 10%. But Tarr voted to increase his own pay by 15%. More for Eric Tarr, less for us. In his private business, Eric Tarr made at least $325,000 from the state of West Virginia while serving as state senator. A lot more for him. Slick politician Eric Tarr voted for politicians to take over our local schools, voted to weaken an ethics bill to stop lobbyists from buying politicians, and took money from lobbyists. In the Republican primary on Tuesday, May 12th, drain the swamp. Say no to slick politician Eric Tarr. Vote for the real Republican, Dr. Philip Surface. 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
1: I'm Tom Sussman, and this is your Vandalia News Morning Report. It's Election Day in West Virginia, with polls opening at 6:30 this morning and closing at 7:30 this evening. This appears to be one of the most expensive fights on record for control of the legislature, as Governor Patrick Morrisey and his third-party out-of-state groups are working to reshape the legislature. One study indicates that groups opposed to Kanawha County Senator Tom Takubo have spent over $300,000 in that effort. WMOV will bring you live election coverage this evening starting at 7 p.m. We'll be broadcasting from the Mason and Jackson County courthouses, and we'll also join Metro News for statewide results. This week is Hospital Week, and we talked with Jim Kaufman of the West Virginia Hospital Association.
2: People drive down the road and they see that blue H on the side of the road. You know, they often say, oh, that's the hospital. And I'm like, well, that H stands for a lot more. I believe it stands for hope and healing.
1: I'm Tom Sussman, and this has been your Vandalia News Morning Report.
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4: 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Mostly sunny skies today, high temperatures topping out near 76 degrees. Tonight, partly cloudy skies, overnight lows near 55. Wednesday, morning rain showers, scattered thunderstorms in the afternoon, highs near 71 degrees. 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

93.1 FM always said if he entered a George Strait sound-alike contest, he would win hands down. Easton Corbin and Baby Be My Love Song on the Morning Howl, brought to you by Holzer Health. How about some Thomas Rhett? And give me some of that.

0: 93.1 FM, Mr. Dylan Scott on the Morning Howl, brought to you by Holzer Health and what he'll never have. Hey, mark your calendar for this coming Friday. Now, this is very important. It's a Peace Officers Memorial event. It's coming up at the Gallipoli City Park. There's going to be a lunch following the memorial ceremony for peace officers, families, and personnel at the Gallipoli City Park. Now, if it rains, the OVB on the Square Community First Conference Room is where it's going to be held. Also, it's all brought to you by the Gallipoli City Police and the Gallia County Sheriff's Office, and sponsored by, in part, by Ohio Valley Bank. Glad to have you along with me this morning. We got lots more country on the way.
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8: 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And slick politician Eric Tarr does nothing. In the state Senate, Eric Tarr voted against lowering our income taxes by 10%. But Tarr voted to increase his own pay by 15%. More for Eric Tarr, less for us. In his private business, Eric Tarr made at least $325,000 from the state of West Virginia while serving as state senator. A lot more for him. Slick politician Eric Tarr voted for politicians to take over our local schools, voted to weaken an ethics bill to stop lobbyists from buying politicians, and took money from lobbyists. In the Republican primary on Tuesday, May 12th, drain the swamp. Say no to slick politician Eric Tarr. 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

0: 93.1 FM, there's Coey Wetzel and Corey Kent and Rocky Mountain Law on the Morning Howl, brought to you by your good friends at Holzer Health. Is it birthday today? Happy birthday to you. You got a friend or relative or anybody out there that you know, celebrate the birthday, make it a special day for them, okay? They're in great company. They're in the company of Rami Malek from Mr. Robot and Bohemian Rhapsody. He was born today back in 1981. Emilio Estevez, back in 1962, he was in The Breakfast Club and The Mighty Ducks. Bing Rames, known for Pulp Fiction, Mission Impossible, was born today back in 1959. Rhea Seehorn in 1972. Also, Jason Biggs from American Pie was born today back in 1978. Stephen Baldwin in 1966. Malin Ackerman in 1978, George Carlin was born today. The funny man was born back in 1937. Sadly, we lost him in 2008. Katharine Hepburn back in 1907, she was born. On the musical side of things, Steve Winwood was born today back in 1948. Billy Squire in 1950. Eric Singer, drummer for Kiss, the best band in the land, they say, was born back in 1958. Carla Hall, chef and TV personality, was born in 1964. And happy birthday going out to one half of the mighty Brooks and Dunn. Kix Brooks was born today back in 1955. And that's my birthdays today on the world famous 93.1 FM, The Wolf.
1: 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This is Lindsay Patrick. I'm a speech pathologist within Holzer Health System. I'm here to remind you that May is Better Hearing and Speech Month. 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
2: 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Mostly sunny skies today, high temperatures topping out near 76 degrees. Tonight, partly cloudy skies, overnight lows near 55. Wednesday, morning rain showers, scattered thunderstorms in the afternoon, highs near 71 degrees. 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

0: Cody Johnson getting serious on us today. 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
6: The cost of a first-class postage stamp will increase to 82 cents from 78 cents effective July 12th. The Go Big or Go Home 4-H Club will host a bake sale and car wash at the Tuppers Plains Fire Department on Saturday. The event will be from 9 until 1 o'clock. Finally, a Peace Officers Memorial event in Gallipolis City Park will be held on Friday, beginning at 10:30.
7: We can't afford Eric Tarr. Skyrocketing electric bills, higher insurance, increasing food cost. And slick politician Eric Tarr does nothing. In the state Senate, Eric Tarr voted against lowering our income taxes by 10%. But Tarr voted to increase his own pay by 15%. More for Eric Tarr, less for us. In his private business, Eric Tarr made at least $325,000 from the state of West Virginia while serving as state senator. A lot more for him. Slick politician Eric Tarr voted for politicians to take over our local schools, voted to weaken an ethics bill to stop lobbyists from buying politicians, and took money from lobbyists. In the Republican primary on Tuesday, May 12th, drain the swamp. Say no to slick politician Eric Tarr. Vote for the real Republican, Dr. Philip Surface. 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
8: For years, our greatest export was our children. 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
2: I'm Tom Sussman, and this is your Vandalia News Morning Report. It's Election Day in West Virginia, with polls opening at 6:30 this morning and closing at 7:30 this evening. This appears to be one of the most expensive fights on record for control of the legislature, as Governor Patrick Morrisey and his third-party out-of-state groups are working to reshape the legislature. One study indicates that groups opposed to Kanawha County Senator Tom Takubo have spent over $300,000 in that effort. WMOV will bring you live election coverage this evening starting at 7 p.m. We'll be broadcasting from the Mason and Jackson County courthouses, and we'll also join Metro News for statewide results. This week is Hospital Week, and we talked with Jim Kaufman of the West Virginia Hospital Association.
3: 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And I'm like, well, that H stands for a lot more. I believe it stands for hope and healing.
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5: 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Licensed in Ohio and West Virginia, like a good neighbor, State Farm is there. Mostly sunny skies today, high temperatures topping out near 76 degrees. Tonight, partly cloudy skies, overnight lows near 55. Wednesday, morning rain showers, scattered thunderstorms in the afternoon, highs near 71 degrees. 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

93.1 FM, there's Alabama, and we were born country. We all were. Otherwise, we wouldn't be listening here to 93.1 FM, The Wolf, would we? Brought to you on the morning out by your good friends at Holzer Health. How about Blake Shelton and a guy with a girl? Sometimes.

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Some stations are new country. We're just pure country. Oldies, new songs, and classics in between. The Wolf.

0: 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You know, this sounds like a lot of fun to me. Wendy's Community Night, supporting Southern Elementary PTO. That's coming up tomorrow evening, 3:30 to 7:30 p.m. in Pomeroy. They're going to have a prize wheel, drive-through donations, bake sale, split the pot. PTO is going to receive all donations as well as 10% of dine-in and drive-through sales. And all the proceeds, now this is a fun part, all the proceeds are going to purchase a foam cannon for school events, okay? Your kids are going to have fun, and they're going to get cleaned at the same time.
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0: 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Get out your history books, everybody. Today, back in 1780, during the Revolutionary War, British forces captured Charleston, South Carolina, marking a major American defeat. 1865, the final land battle of the American Civil War, the Battle of Palmito Ranch, took place in Texas. 1926, the airship Norge became the first vessel to fly over the North Pole. Also, 1932, the body of Charles Lindbergh's infant son was discovered in New Jersey, ending a massive search. Also, 1935, Alcoholics Anonymous was founded in Akron, Ohio by Bill W. and Dr. Bob S. Also, 1943, Axis forces in North Africa surrendered during World War II. 1949 saw the Soviet Union terminate the Berlin blockade. And it was 2008 that a 7.9 magnitude earthquake struck Sichuan, China, leaving over 87,000 people dead or missing. That is a big, big, big magnitude earthquake. I want to invite you to stick around. We got lots more of your country favorites on the way.
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2: 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Mostly sunny skies today, high temperatures topping out near 76 degrees. Tonight, partly cloudy skies, overnight lows near 55. Wednesday, morning rain showers, scattered thunderstorms in the afternoon, highs near 71 degrees. 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

0: 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Hey, I want to remind you about the Fun Fest, sponsored by the Ripley 4th of July Queens, on July 1st at the Courthouse Lawn, completely free for kids. At 5 p.m. on that day, they're going to have scheduled Ripley's Top American Mullet. So, you know, get your hair growing for that one. Also, the contest starts at 5:30 p.m. At 5:30 p.m. as well, Patriots on Parade. Registration is at 5:30. Contest is at 6. A watermelon eating contest. That's one of my favorite things. Coming up at 6:30 p.m. And they're going to elephant toothpaste experiment with Timette, whatever that is. I'm a little apprehensive about that one. As long as it doesn't have anything to do with me, though, I'm fine. And also, they're going to have popsicles immediately after. You know, what better way to finish off a fireworks explosion than popsicles? I love them. Popsicles were made for me specifically. That's going to wrap it up for me. I'm going to pull the plug out of the wall for another day of fun here on the radio, and I'll be back with you for a Wednesday edition of Pain in the Morning right after these words.
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1: I'm Tom Sussman, and this is your Vandalia News Morning Report. It's Election Day in West Virginia, with polls opening at 6:30 this morning and closing at 7:30 this evening. This appears to be one of the most expensive fights on record for control of the legislature, as Governor Patrick Morrisey and his third-party out-of-state groups are working to reshape the legislature. One study indicates that groups opposed to Kanawha County Senator Tom Takubo have spent over $300,000 in that effort. WMOV will bring you live election coverage this evening starting at 7 p.m. We'll be broadcasting from the Mason and Jackson County courthouses, and we'll also join Metro News for statewide results. This week is Hospital Week, and we talked with Jim Kaufman of the West Virginia Hospital Association.
2: People drive down the road and they see that blue H on the side of the road. You know, they often say, oh, that's the hospital. And I'm like, well, that H stands for a lot more. I believe it stands for hope and healing.
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4: Here's a look at your latest superstar country quad county weather forecast, brought to you by Julia Davis State Farm. Licensed in Ohio and West Virginia, like a good neighbor, State Farm is there. Sunny skies today in the region. We'll see high temperatures top out near 77 degrees. Tonight, a few passing clouds. Overnight lows near 54. Wednesday, cloudy with occasional rain, mainly in the morning. 70% chance of precipitation. Highs near 72. Wednesday night, partly cloudy skies. Overnight lows near 45. And Thursday, cloudy with a slight chance of rain. Highs near 65 degrees.
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0: Good morning, it's Chad with Megan Maroney, and it's a beautiful thing. It is Keith Urban, Little Texas, and Luke Combs coming up next.
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3: 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Domestic travel is forecast to be slightly higher than last year, with 39.1 million people driving and 3.66 million flying. And the Kickin' Summer Bash comes to Pomeroy Friday and Saturday, June 19th and 20th. The annual event includes a classic car show, live music, and entertainment.
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0: Luke Combs, Sleepless in a Hotel Room from the new double album that is breaking all kinds of records, still sitting at the top of the charts, all right? The Judd's coming up next.
1: 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Like a good neighbor, State Farm is there. Sunny skies today in the region. We'll see high temperatures top out near 77 degrees. Tonight, a few passing clouds. Overnight lows near 54. Wednesday, cloudy with occasional rain, mainly in the morning. 70% chance of precipitation. Highs near 72. Wednesday night, partly cloudy skies. Overnight lows near 45. And Thursday, cloudy with a slight chance of rain. Highs near 65 degrees.
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0: Tucker Wetmore and Brunette. Chad, good to be with you. Happy Tuesday, John Michael Montgomery, coming up next.
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1: I'm Tom Sussman, and this is your Vandalia News Morning Report. It's Election Day in West Virginia, with polls opening at 6:30 this morning and closing at 7:30 this evening. This appears to be one of the most expensive fights on record for control of the legislature, as Governor Patrick Morrisey and his third-party out-of-state groups are working to reshape the legislature. One study indicates that groups opposed to Kanawha County Senator Tom Takubo have spent over $300,000 in that effort. WMOV will bring you live election coverage this evening starting at 7 p.m. We'll be broadcasting from the Mason and Jackson County courthouses, and we'll also join Metro News for statewide results. This week is Hospital Week, and we talked with Jim Kaufman of the West Virginia Hospital Association.
2: People drive down the road and they see that blue H on the side of the road. You know, they often say, oh, that's the hospital. And I'm like, well, that H stands for a lot more. I believe it stands for hope and healing.
1: I'm Tom Sussman, and this has been your Vandalia News Morning Report.
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4: Here's a look at your latest superstar country Quad County weather forecast, brought to you by Julia Davis State Farm. Licensed in Ohio and West Virginia, like a good neighbor, State Farm is there. Sunny skies today in the region. We'll see high temperatures top out near 77 degrees. Tonight, a few passing clouds. Overnight lows near 54. Wednesday, cloudy with occasional rain, mainly in the morning. 70% chance of precipitation. Highs near 72. Wednesday night, partly cloudy skies. Overnight lows near 45. And Thursday, cloudy with a slight chance of rain. Highs near 65 degrees.
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Here we go into another hour, your superstars of yesterday and today with Diamond Rio. Imagine that. All right. I'll imagine it. Let's do it.

0: After all the bars are closed, Thomas Rhett, NASCAR Championship race in Dover this weekend. All right? All right. Coming up, we've got music from Rascal Flatts, Trish Yearwood, and Josh Ross.
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0: Josh Ross and Hate How You Look. ACM's coming up on the 17th, Las Vegas. Shania Twain is going to be hosting it, all right? Don't forget, Tracy Byrd, Carrie Underwood, and Riley Green coming up next.
1: 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Licensed in Ohio and West Virginia, like a good neighbor, State Farm is there. Sunny skies today in the region. We'll see high temperatures top out near 77 degrees. Tonight, a few passing clouds. Overnight lows near 54. Wednesday, cloudy with occasional rain, mainly in the morning. 70% chance of precipitation. Highs near 72. Wednesday night, partly cloudy skies. Overnight lows near 45. And Thursday, cloudy with a slight chance of rain. Highs near 65 degrees.
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0: Kelly Green and Change My Mind. You're not gonna. Joe DiMassina coming up next. Faith Hill's gonna give us a kiss next hour. We got Lady A and George Strait as well. Working through our Tuesday right now. Thank you for making us your at work radio station.
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9: We have breaking news regarding State Senator Eric Tarr.
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2: This is Stephen Figel with your Vandalia News. Meigs County Sheriff deputies executed a search

0: Warrant at a residence on State Route 124 in Racine. Kayla Pullins was taken into custody and charged with possession. While investigating a report of domestic violence on Salem Street in the village of Rutland, Meigs County Sheriff deputies arrested Sebastian Atkinson, who has been charged with having weapons while intoxicated. With the arrival of vacation season, the Galia County Sheriff has offered to keep an eye on the property of residents by conducting periodic spot checks on homes. To sign up for the Vacation Home Check program, sign up at galiasheriff.org. About 114 out of every 100,000 emergency department visits nationwide have been attributed to tick bites during the last week of April. According to research, many disease infections stem from tick bites that occur in people's own backyards. Finally, don't forget to vote. 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
1: 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Sunny skies today. We'll see temperatures top out this afternoon near 77 degrees. Tonight, a few passing clouds. Overnight lows near 54 degrees. Wednesday, cloudy with occasional rain showers, mainly in the morning. 70% chance of rain, highs near 72. Wednesday night, partly cloudy. Overnight lows near 45 degrees. 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

Nonstop music, and we kick it off with a kiss from Faith Hill. How lucky are we? Luke Bryan right here. We got Jason L. Dean and Justin Moore, George Strait, all coming up. Thank you for making us your at-work radio station. Superstars of yesterday and today. Here's Luke Bryan.

0: Okay, we won't tell anybody, all right? Chat with you, but I do want to tell you that NASCAR this weekend is heading towards Dover Motor Speedway. NASCAR All-Star Race on Sunday.
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5: Despite high gas prices, AAA says Memorial Day travel is expected to hit 45 million. Domestic travel is forecast to be slightly higher than last year, with 39.1 million people driving and 3.66 million flying. And the Kickin' Summer Bash comes to Pomeroy Friday and Saturday, June 19th and 20th. 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

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Oldies, new songs, and classics in between.

0: time is it ticking? Yes, it is. That is Justin Moore. Hey, ACM's coming up on the 17th, all right? And like a week or so. And guess who's going to be hosting? Shania Twain will be hosting, and Lainey Wilson's going to be going for her third Entertainer of the Year award.
1: 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Sunny skies today. We'll see temperatures top out this afternoon near 77 degrees. Tonight, a few passing clouds. Overnight lows near 54 degrees. Wednesday, cloudy with occasional rain showers, mainly in the morning. 70% chance of rain, highs near 72. Wednesday night, partly cloudy. Overnight lows near 45 degrees. 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

0: Ella and be her. All right. You know what? She just announced the 2026 Dandelion Tour. 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
7: 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They included county conventions, local councils, and even grand juries. In Pennsylvania, the legislature initially instructed the colony's delegates to the Continental Congress to oppose breaking from Britain. But that changed after angry Philadelphians gathered outside the State House and threatened to overthrow the legislators if they didn't support independence. Something to consider in this America 250 moment.
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0: This is Stephen Figuel with your Vandalia News. Meigs County Sheriff deputies executed a search warrant at a residence on State Route 124 in Racine. Kayla Pullins was taken into custody and charged with possession. While investigating a report of domestic violence on Salem Street in the village of Rutland, Meigs County Sheriff deputies arrested Sebastian Atkinson, who has been charged with having weapons while intoxicated. With the arrival of vacation season, the Gallia County Sheriff has offered to keep an eye on the property of residents by conducting periodic spot checks on homes. To sign up for the Vacation Home Check program, sign up at galliasheriff.org. About 114 out of every 100,000 emergency department visits nationwide have been attributed to tick bites during the last week of April. According to research, many disease infections stem from tick bites that occur in people's own backyards. Finally, don't forget to vote. And that's your news. 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
1: 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Sunny skies today. We'll see temperatures top out this afternoon near 77 degrees. Tonight, a few passing clouds. Overnight lows near 54 degrees. Wednesday, cloudy with occasional rain showers, mainly in the morning. 70% chance of rain, highs near 72. Wednesday night, partly cloudy. Overnight lows near 45 degrees. 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

0: Chevy Silverado, that is Bailey Zimmerman. Dwight Yoakam tapping that boot back and forth with guitars and Cadillacs. Love that song. Joan Nichols and Clint Black, Morgan Wallen coming up next.
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0: Chat with you. 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If you take us to work, you know, let us help you get through your day. 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
1: 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Sunny skies today. We'll see temperatures top out this afternoon near 77 degrees. Tonight, a few passing clouds. Overnight lows near 54 degrees. Wednesday, cloudy with occasional rain showers, mainly in the morning. 70% chance of rain, highs near 72. Wednesday night, partly cloudy. Overnight lows near 45 degrees. 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
2: 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A lot more for him. 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In the Republican primary on Tuesday, May 12th, drain the swamp. Say no to slick politician Eric Tarr. 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

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The Wolf.

0: with you in Rocky Mountain Low. You ready for NASCAR? 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
1: This is Stephen Figuel with your Vandalia News. Meigs County Sheriff deputies executed a search warrant at a residence on State Route 124 in Racine. Kayla Pullins was taken into custody.

0: custody and charged with possession. While investigating a report of domestic violence on Salem Street in the village of Rutland, Meigs County Sheriff deputies arrested Sebastian Atkinson, who has been charged with having weapons while intoxicated. With the arrival of vacation season, the Gallia County Sheriff has offered to keep an eye on the property of residents by conducting periodic spot checks on homes. To sign up for the Vacation Home Check program, sign up at galliasheriff.org. About 114 out of every 100,000 emergency department visits nationwide have been attributed to tick bites during the last week of April. According to research, many disease infections stem from tick bites that occur in people's own backyards. Finally, don't forget to vote. And that's your news.
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2: 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Sunny skies today. We'll see temperatures top out this afternoon near 77 degrees. Tonight, a few passing clouds. Overnight lows near 54 degrees. Wednesday, cloudy with occasional rain showers, mainly in the morning. 70% chance of rain, highs near 72. Wednesday night, partly cloudy. Overnight lows near 45 degrees. 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

0: We are going to Dover Motor Speedway this weekend. Big NASCAR All-Star Race. Got it out there. NASCAR All-Star Race. There you go. All right, Dustin Lynch, Sawyer Brown, Cody Johnson coming up.
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0: ACM Awards coming up on the 17th, live from Las Vegas, with Shania Twain hosting. And I'm rooting for this guy to get Entertainer of the Year. Lainey Wilson's going for a third year in a row, but I'm rooting for Cody Johnson. I think he deserves it big time. Toby Keith and Alan Jackson up next.
1: 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Sunny skies today. We'll see temperatures top out this afternoon near 77 degrees. Tonight, a few passing clouds. Overnight lows near 54 degrees. Wednesday, cloudy with occasional rain showers, mainly in the morning. 70% chance of rain, highs near 72. Wednesday night, partly cloudy. Overnight lows near 45 degrees. 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
4: 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They included county conventions, local councils, and even grand juries. In Pennsylvania, the legislature initially instructed the colony's delegates to the Continental Congress to oppose breaking from Britain. But that changed after angry Philadelphians gathered outside the State House and threatened to overthrow the legislators if they didn't support independence. Something to consider in this America 250 moment.
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0: Gordon Davidson, turn this truck around. Alan Jackson and Toby Keith. Tim McGraw's coming up just to see you smile. And I'll be back tomorrow just to see you smile through these speakers, because I know you are, all right? And if we help put one on your face, well, hey, we appreciate that. Giving us your time, all right? Superstars of yesterday and today, you stay safe.
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6: The Mountaineer State Chapter of the Guardians of the Children will host a family fun day on Saturday, May 30th at the Parchment Valley Conference Center from 9 until 3 o'clock. 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
2: This is Stephen Figel with your Vandalia News. Meigs County Sheriff deputies executed a search warrant at a residence on State Route 124 in Racine. Kayla Pullins was taken into custody and charged with possession. While investigating a report of domestic violence on Salem Street in the village of Rutland, Meigs County Sheriff deputies arrested Sebastian Atkinson, who has been charged with having weapons while intoxicated. With the arrival of vacation season, the Gallia County Sheriff has offered to keep an eye on the property of residents by conducting periodic spot checks on homes. To sign up for the Vacation Home Check program, sign up at galliasheriff.org. 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

0: during the last week of April. According to research, many disease infections stem from tick bites that occur in people's own backyards. Finally, don't forget to vote. And that's your news.
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2: 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Sunny skies today. We'll see temperatures top out this afternoon near 77 degrees. Tonight, a few passing clouds. Overnight lows near 54 degrees. Wednesday, cloudy with occasional rain showers, mainly in the morning. 70% chance of rain, highs near 72. Wednesday night, partly cloudy. Overnight lows near 45 degrees. 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

0: Check this out. As they enter what are supposed to be the golden years, many Americans are now choosing Europe as their retirement destination. Have you thought about this, or your parents or somebody? Locals such as locales such as Portugal, Italy, Greece, Spain, France are checking a lot of the boxes that retirees are looking for when it comes to how to spend the rest of their lives. Appeals include potentially lower living expenses, right? Strong public health care, check. 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There are even the areas that have a tax-friendly infrastructure, and they are politically stable amid huge geopolitical uncertainty. Yeah, but if you retire over in Europe and you relax, you're going to miss out all the fun of the political drama over here and all the fireworks and what's going on, huh? You'll miss it. You're still going anyway, aren't you?
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6: Despite high gas prices, AAA says Memorial Day travel is expected to hit 45 million. Domestic travel is forecast to be slightly higher than last year, with 39.1 million people driving and 3.66 million flying. And the Kickin' Summer Bash comes to Pomeroy Friday and Saturday, June 19th and 20th. 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
10: We can't afford Eric Tarr. Skyrocketing electric bills, higher insurance, increasing food cost. And slick politician Eric Tarr does nothing. In the state Senate, Eric Tarr voted against lowering our income taxes by 10%. But Tarr voted to increase his own pay by 15%. More for Eric Tarr, less for us. In his private business, Eric Tarr made at least $325,000 from the state of West Virginia while serving as state senator. A lot more for him. Slick politician Eric Tarr voted for politicians to take over our local schools, voted to weaken an ethics bill to stop lobbyists from buying politicians, and took money from lobbyists. In the Republican primary on Tuesday, May 12th, drain the swamp. Say no to slick politician Eric Tarr. 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

0: Ella Langley, choosing Texas here with a catfish on Tuesday, May the 12th. Let's see here. Birthdays today. Stephen Baldwin, the less crazy Baldwin brother, 60. Emilio Estevez, 64, right? He was on The Breakfast Club, right? The big movie. Anyway, National Hospital Day, National Limerick Day, and National Nutty Fudge Day. So save me some of that nutty fudge. I love me some nutty fudge. Man, I'm a nutty fudge of nut. I'm nutty for it.
1: 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Sunny skies today. We'll see temperatures top out this afternoon near 77 degrees. Tonight, a few passing clouds. Overnight lows near 54 degrees. Wednesday, cloudy with occasional rain showers, mainly in the morning. 70% chance of rain, highs near 72. Wednesday night, partly cloudy. Overnight lows near 45 degrees. 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
5: We can't afford Eric Tarr. Skyrocketing electric bills, higher insurance, increasing food cost. And slick politician Eric Tarr does nothing. In the state Senate, Eric Tarr voted against lowering our income taxes by 10%. But Tarr voted to increase his own pay by 15%. More for Eric Tarr, less for us. In his private business, Eric Tarr made at least $325,000 from the state of West Virginia while serving as state senator. A lot more for him. Slick politician Eric Tarr voted for politicians to take over our local schools, voted to weaken an ethics bill to stop lobbyists from buying politicians, and took money from lobbyists. In the Republican primary on Tuesday, May 12th, drain the swamp. Say no to slick politician Eric Tarr. 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

0: So here we go. More studies, more often. A new study uncovers the most popular breakfast cereal in every state in the U.S. You've been waiting for this, haven't you, huh? It analyzes Google Trends data to find the most searched cereal, revealing that Americans love, are you ready, Fruit Loops most, as it's most popular in 13 states. I have not had that in years or decades. Rice Krispies and Cheerios, and I had the Cheerios now then, tied for second with five states each, followed by Trix with four. Fruit Loops. Notice how they spell fruit. Remember? F-R-O-O-T, which means there's absolutely no F-R-U-I-T in it. But we knew that. Sugar? Oh, yeah. A lot of sugar.
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4: It's your CBS Country Daily Dirt. Kelly Clarkson is returning to season 30 of The Voice this fall. This marks the singer's 11th season as a judge on the reality singing show. Kelly's team has won seasons 14, her first season, 15, 17, and 21. Adam Levine and two unannounced celebrities will also be coaches for season 30 of The Voice. It was just announced that Kane Brown's on Broadway will officially open its doors to the Nashville community on Friday, May 22nd. The multi-story bar, restaurant, and live music venue will welcome guests and will feature appearances from Kane Brown throughout the weekend, as well as a charitable partnership with Folds of Honor. He might still be the problem, but he's also proved he's very generous. Morgan Wallen quietly paid for the funeral of a young fan named Jameson, who lost his battle to cancer last August. His mom said Jameson listened to Morgan often, and the music got him through some tough days. Morgan met with Jameson 2 months prior to his death and gave him the VIP treatment at his show, including limo transportation. It's your CBS Country Daily Dirt. I'm Brooke Summers.
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0: Racine, Gallup Police, Pomeroy, and Ravenswood.
2: This is Stephen Figel with your Vandalia News. Meigs County Sheriff deputies executed a search warrant at a residence on State Route 124 in Racine. Kayla Pullins was taken into custody.

0: and charged with possession while investigating a report of domestic violence on Salem Street in the village of Rutland. Meigs County Sheriff deputies arrested Sebastian Atkinson, who has been charged with having weapons while intoxicated. With the arrival of vacation season, the Galia County Sheriff has offered to keep an eye on the property of residents by conducting periodic spot checks on homes. To sign up for the Vacation Home Check program, sign up at galiasheriff.org. About 114 out of every 100,000 emergency department visits nationwide have been attributed to tick bites during the last week of April. According to research, many disease infections stem from tick bites that occur in people's own backyards. Finally, don't forget to vote. And that's your news.
1: For years, our greatest export was our children. 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
3: 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Sunny skies today. We'll see temperatures top out this afternoon near 77 degrees. Tonight, a few passing clouds. Overnight lows near 54 degrees. Wednesday, cloudy with occasional rain showers, mainly in the morning. 70% chance of rain, highs near 72. Wednesday night, partly cloudy. Overnight lows near 45 degrees. 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

0: Well, with Memorial Day weekend around the corner, AAA's travel forecast has just come out, projecting a record high 45 million human beings in America could be taking a trip for that holiday weekend. Now, that'll include over 39 million traveling by car to their destination, 3.7 million who will go to the skies. Orlando is the number one most popular destination for Memorial Day weekend, followed by Seattle. It's all fun as long as there's a Buc-ee's on the way. Oh, man, I love that brisket barbecue sandwich. I'll take 10, please.
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6: 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And slick politician Eric Tarr does nothing. In the state Senate, Eric Tarr voted against lowering our income taxes by 10%. But Tarr voted to increase his own pay by 15%. 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In his private business, Eric Tarr made at least $325,000 from the state of West Virginia while serving as state senator. A lot more for him. Slick politician Eric Tarr voted for politicians to take over our local schools, voted to weaken an ethics bill to stop lobbyists from buying politicians, and took money from lobbyists. In the Republican primary on Tuesday, May 12th, drain the swamp. Say no to slick politician Eric Tarr. 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

0: Thomas Rhett, Jordan Davis, Ain't a Bad Life with the Catfish, hanging out, taking your requests. Love hearing from you. What's going on? Where are you listening? Hit me up. Hi to Eileen. Wanted to hear some Blake Shelton. Early Blake. How about that? Let's do some beach somewhere. What's that? That's about 2006, I think, something like that. Anyway, that's coming up. Also some Josh Ross. My email always wide open, craigcatfishcountry@gmail.com.
1: 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Sunny skies today. We'll see temperatures top out this afternoon near 77 degrees. Tonight, a few passing clouds. Overnight lows near 54 degrees. Wednesday, cloudy with occasional rain showers, mainly in the morning. 70% chance of rain, highs near 72. Wednesday night, partly cloudy. Overnight lows near 45 degrees. 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
1: What the heck is this you say? If TikTok social media is convincing you to pour a can of tomato soup into yellow cake batter, it may sound crazy or even disgusting. Have you heard about this? But it's actually nothing new. We checked. In fact, tomato soup cake, right? Tomato soup cake has been around for about a century. What? First appearing in American cookbooks back in the 1920s, it became especially popular during the Great Depression and World War II when bakers were short on eggs, butter, and milk. Tomato soup added moisture, acidity, and structure to Simply Spice cakes. Awesome, right? Now you can have lunch and dessert all at the same time. Run to the store, don't walk, and get the mix, and let's make some. Come on.
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8: 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They included county conventions, local councils, and even grand juries. In Pennsylvania, the legislature initially instructed the colony's delegates to the Continental Congress to oppose breaking from Britain. But that changed after angry Philadelphians gathered outside the State House and threatened to overthrow the legislators if they didn't support independence. Something to consider in this America 250 moment.
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9: We can't afford Eric Tarr. Skyrocketing electric bills, higher insurance, increasing food cost. And slick politician Eric Tarr does nothing. In the state Senate, Eric Tarr voted against lowering our income taxes by 10%. But Tarr voted to increase his own pay by 15%. More for Eric Tarr, less for us. In his private business, Eric Tarr made at least $325,000 from the state of West Virginia while serving as state senator. A lot more for him. Slick politician Eric Tarr voted for politicians to take over our local schools, voted to weaken an ethics bill to stop lobbyists from buying politicians, and took money from lobbyists. In the Republican primary on Tuesday, May 12th, drain the swamp. Say no to slick politician Eric Tarr. 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
1: This is Stephen Figel with your Vandalia News. Meigs County Sheriff deputies executed a search warrant at a residence on State Route 124 in Racine. Kayla Pullins was taken into custody and charged with possession. While investigating a report of domestic violence on Salem Street in the village of Rutland, Meigs County Sheriff deputies arrested Sebastian Atkinson, who has been charged with having weapons while intoxicated. With the arrival of vacation season, the Gallia County Sheriff has offered to keep an eye on the property of residents by conducting periodic spot checks on homes. To sign up for the Vacation Home Check program, sign up at galliasheriff.org. About 114 out of every 100,000 emergency department visits nationwide have been attributed to tick bites during the last week of April. According to research, many disease infections stem from tick bites that occur in people's own backyards. Finally, don't forget to vote. And that's your news.
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3: 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Sunny skies today. We'll see temperatures top out this afternoon near 77 degrees. Tonight, a few passing clouds. Overnight lows near 54 degrees. Wednesday, cloudy with occasional rain showers, mainly in the morning. 70% chance of rain, highs near 72. Wednesday night, partly cloudy. Overnight lows near 45 degrees. 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

Fried and loving it. With Luke Combs on the way, Brad Paisley, who just announced a spring-summer tour, or actually more of a summer tour, I guess I should say at this point. That's coming up. But if you're right now, here's George Strait.

0: Loving them days like these. It's your catfish hanging out with you. Yeah, let's jump into a top tenner.
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0: Gather around. Here we go with today's top tenner. Chiliz, the world's only sports-focused blockchain. Yeah, we don't know what that means either. I don't have no... Anyway, they had a survey, took a worldwide survey to find out which American athletes are the most popular in other countries. They had a top 20 list. We're going to do the top 10. In at number 10, Aaron Rodgers, still getting some props overseas. The football guy, Stephon Curry, of course, basketball. Babe Ruth, in at number 8. Tom Brady, David Beckham. Soccer dude, Lionel Messi. At least that's how the heck I say it, right? LeBron James, in at number 4. Shohei Ohtani, of course, the pitcher for the Dodgers. And at number 3, Kobe Bryant. Number 2, Michael Jordan. Number 1. And how must it feel for numbers 9 through 20 to know you're behind Babe Ruth, who's been dead 60 years? Aw, apologies to Serena and Venus Williams, Tiger Woods, Sugar Ray, Leonard, Carl Lewis, Michael Phelps, Simone Biles, Scott Hamilton, Stone Cold Steve Austin. Don't feel bad. All those other countries, they're just off base. There you go. Today's top 10 list. That was fun. Yeah!
5: There was only one Richard Simmons.
6: It's sweating time!
5: Megastar, adored by millions. Then, one day, he disappeared for a decade.
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5: Now, his closest family and friends speak out for the first time to Diane Sawyer.
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11: 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Eastern High School baseball standout Ethan Edwards has committed to play at the University of Rio Grande. For more, we caught up with Ethan as well as his head coach Chris Stewart on their way to Athens for a ball game tonight. All right, coach, what does it mean when one of your own gets an opportunity to play college ball at the next level, in this case, Ethan Edwards?
12: It's special. I had the privilege of getting to see a lot of kids go and play college baseball, you know, at Athens. And then my own son is really special to see that. And then down here, we've had some guys go on and play and have had some really good success. You know, what I'm thinking of right now, Matthew Blanchard, just, you know, played 4 years college ball, and now he's coaching college ball. And so he just finished up with his conference tournament, the team that he was with. Got a couple guys playing over at Rio from last year's team and this year. It's really cool to see because it means that if you're going to go and play at that level, you really do love the game.
11: When did you know Edwards was going to have a shot to do that?
12: It's freshman year. As soon as I saw him play shortstop, there was no doubt that he was a college prospect. It just depended on, you know, how much he was going to grow and how much more potential he was going to reach in high school. But there's no doubt. Ethan has actually been the best shortstop that I've ever coached.
11: That's Eagles coach Chris Stewart on Ethan Edwards, who's off to the University of Rio Grande. Coach, really appreciate you. If we could have you pass the phone over to the commit, that'd be wonderful.
12: Absolutely. Appreciate it.
11: Hey, Ethan, you got the commitment taken care of. Why Rio Grande, and just how does it feel to get it out of the way?
12: It feels really good. You know, I kind of expected an earlier commitment, but either way, I'm just super blessed, super thankful to be going to Rio. I chose Rio because of their really good industrial program. It's closer to home, and I think it's just going to be a good fit for me.
11: What did you like about Coach Warnemont?
12: Whenever I went on my visit, he was really down to earth. He was a really good dude and easy to talk to. I'm really excited to play for him. And yes, he was just a really good, really nice guy.
11: You threw a perfect game earlier this year. Was that the first one for you?
12: In high school, yeah, that was the first perfect game. In Biddy Ball, I didn't keep track, but either way, it was a really good accomplishment senior year.
11: So what's one or two things that you want to experience with your teammates before the end of this year?
12: Well, we made a goal at the beginning of the year. The first one was win the conference, and we did that. And the second one was a district championship. So by the end of the year, that's definitely what we're focused on is our district. We want to be district champions again.
11: That's Eastern Eagles baseball player and future Rio Grande Red Storm infielder pitcher Ethan Edwards on the Valley Today Sports Report, brought to you by Main Street Furniture and Flooring in Middleport.
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1: 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Sunny skies today. We'll see temperatures top out this afternoon near 77 degrees. Tonight, a few passing clouds. Overnight lows near 54 degrees. Wednesday, cloudy with occasional rain showers, mainly in the morning. 70% chance of rain, highs near 72. Wednesday night, partly cloudy. Overnight lows near 45 degrees. 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
3: 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They included county conventions, local councils, and even grand juries. In Pennsylvania, the legislature initially instructed the colony's delegates to the Continental Congress to oppose breaking from Britain. But that changed after angry Philadelphians gathered outside the State House and threatened to overthrow the legislators if they didn't support independence. Something to consider in this America 250 moment.
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0: Jason Aldean, a new one. Don't tell on me. It is your catfish here on this lovely Tuesday. I love it. Nutty Fudge Day. I'm nutty for some fudge when it's got nuts in it. Get it? Nutty, nutty. I'm a nutty fudge aficionado. Anyway, got Kenny Chesney coming up. Randy Travis ready to go.
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0: 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Racine, Gallipolis, Pomeroy, and Ravenswood.
2: This is Stephen Figel with your Vandalia News. Meigs County Sheriff deputies executed a search warrant at a residence on State Route 124 in Racine. Kayla Pullins was taken into custody and charged with possession. While investigating a report of domestic violence on Salem Street in the village of Rutland, Meigs County Sheriff deputies arrested Sebastian Atkinson, who has been charged with having weapons while intoxicated. With the arrival of vacation season, the Gallia County Sheriff has offered to keep an eye on the property of residents by conducting periodic spot checks on homes. To sign up for the Vacation Home Check program, sign up at galliasheriff.org. 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According to research, many disease infections stem from tick bites that occur in people's own backyards. 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
3: 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Eastern High School baseball standout Ethan Edwards has committed to play at the University of Rio Grande. For more, we caught up with Ethan as well as his head coach Chris Stewart on their way to Athens for a ball game tonight. All right, coach, what does it mean when one of your own gets an opportunity to play college ball at the next level, in this case, Ethan Edwards?
4: It's special. I had the privilege of getting to see a lot of kids go and play college baseball, you know, at Athens. And then my own son, is really special to see that. And then down here, we've had some guys go on and play and have had some really good success. You know, one I'm thinking of right now, Matthew Blanchard, just, you know, played 4 years college ball, and now he's coaching college ball. And so he just finished up with his conference tournament, the team that he was with. Got a couple guys playing over at Rio from last year's team and this year. It's really cool to see, because it means that if you're going to go and play at that level, you really do love the game.
3: When did you know Edwards was going to have a shot to do that?
4: It's freshman year. As soon as I saw him play shortstop, there was no doubt that he was a college prospect. It just depended on, you know, how much he was going to grow and how much how much more potential he was going to reach in high school. But there's no doubt. Ethan has actually been the best shortstop that I've ever coached.
3: That's Eagles coach Chris Stewart on Ethan Edwards, who's off to the University of Rio Grande. Coach, we really appreciate you. If we could have you pass the phone over to the commit, that'd be wonderful.
4: Absolutely. Appreciate it.
3: Hey, Ethan, you got the commitment taken care of. Why Rio Grande, and just how does it feel to get it out of the way?
5: It feels really good. You know, I kind of expected an earlier commitment, but either way, I'm just super blessed, super thankful to be going to Rio. I chose Rio because of their really good industrial program. It's closer to home, and I think it's just going to be a good fit for me.
3: What did you like about Coach Warnemont?
5: Whenever I went on my visit, he was really down to earth. He was a really good dude and easy to talk to. I'm really excited to play for him. And yes, he was just a really good, really nice guy.
3: You threw a perfect game earlier this year. Was that the first one for you?
5: In high school, yeah, that was the first perfect game. In biddy ball, I didn't keep track, but either way, it was a really good accomplishment senior year.
3: So what's one or two things that you want to experience with your teammates before the end of this year?
5: Well, we made a goal at the beginning of the year. The first one was win the conference, and we did that. And the second one was a district championship. So by the end of the year, I that's definitely what we're focused on is our district. We want to be district champions again.
3: That's Eastern Eagles baseball player and future Rio Grande Red Storm infielder pitcher Ethan Edwards on the Valley Today Sports Report, brought to you by Main Street Furniture and Flooring in Middleport.
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The great Randy Travis, what, last week celebrated his 67th birthday, if I remember right. I love his stuff, don't we all? Ella Langley coming up, the new one. John Barry in a few right now. Oh, yeah, 5 o'clock somewhere. I love it. Here's Alan Jackson and Jimmy Buffett. The biggest songs in 2003, if I remember right.

0: Ella Langley. See if she has a big night along with the other ladies, Lainey Wilson, along with, you know who I'm talking about, the other biggie, Megan Maroney. Yeah, they're all up for a bunch of nominations at the up-and-coming ACM Awards coming up on Sunday night over on Prime from Vegas. It's going to be a fun night. Coming up, we got Wynonna in a few. Shaboozy Jelly Roll, they'll be at the big show coming up on Sunday night. We're going to do Amen in a few.
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We're just pure country. Oldies, new songs, and classics in between. The Wolf.

0: and skill, along with collaboration with her daughters, Karina and Sarah Cannon as well. All right, let's check out the three biggest songs in America right now. Days Like These, Luke Combs is number three. The Fall, Cody Johnson, number two. And Luke Combs again, Sleepless in a Hotel Room, the number one song again at this moment. And here's Kane Brown. Accurate or arrogant? Kane was asked to list his Mount Rushmore of country music. He listed, you know, putting a Mount Rushmore of country music of George Strait, Morgan Wallen, and Shania Twain. For the fourth person, he said, maybe Ella Langley, but it might be too early in her career. So he said, I choose myself.
1: Definitely got to put George Strait up there. It's so hard because country music's doing so well right now. Like, I feel like you got to put Morgan up there, man. Morgan's got to go. I'm going to put Shania Twain. I'm gonna put myself in there too.
0: Oh, you egomaniac, Kane Brown. Come on, he's just tongue in cheek on that. There you go, your music news, Nash News update.
2: 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Sunny skies today. We'll see temperatures top out this afternoon near 77 degrees. Tonight, a few passing clouds. Overnight lows near 54 degrees. Wednesday, cloudy with occasional rain showers, mainly in the morning. 70% chance of rain, highs near 72. Wednesday night, partly cloudy. Overnight lows near 45 degrees. 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

0: Chevy Silverado, Bailey Zimmerman. Man, can you believe it? Less than 2 weeks out from Memorial Day. What you got planned? A lot of people hitting the road, like about 49 million. Most of them on the road. Some will, about another 6 million in the skies. You know, I always love flying. It is kind of a pain, though, going to the airport, waiting, and then if you get delayed because of a plugged-up toilet or a bad thunderstorm, you go, I should have drove, but it is quicker. Especially if you're going in excess of 500, 600, 700 miles, it is better to probably fly. Who wants to drive 500, 600, 700, 800 miles just for a three-day weekend, right?
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Giddy up, my friends. From Doug Stone back in the day to the new stuff, I can talk. Corey Kent, Co Wetzel coming up, some Dolly. Right now, one of my faves from King George. Here we go. Cowboys Like Us.

0: Well, let's see if this is you. Half of all U.S. adults under 50 say they get health or wellness information from social media and podcasts and those people on those sites and things. Among influencers, some describe themselves as healthcare professionals or coaches and entrepreneurs. Instagram dominates the health space with people telling you what to do. 86% maintain an account there. TikTok comes next at 62%, followed by YouTube at 45%. Great, right? Because I know I can trust health advice from a teenager with green hair and 15 facial piercings with, get shape or die TikTok account. Huh? Really?
1: 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Sunny skies today. We'll see temperatures top out this afternoon near 77 degrees. Tonight, a few passing clouds. Overnight lows near 54 degrees. Wednesday, cloudy with occasional rain showers, mainly in the morning. 70% chance of rain, highs near 72. Wednesday night, partly cloudy. Overnight lows near 45 degrees. 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